0: Mike Williams taking over the show with his signature sounds here at Spinning Sessions. A huge thank you to our very special guest for this week's guest mix. And of course, a big thank you to you for listening to this week's episode. We'll be back with a brand new one for you next week. Until then, please stay safe, stay healthy, and adios.
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1: I like to move it, move it. 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I like to move it, move it. 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

And I'm just reflecting on growing up. 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This is real what I'm talking about, and this is a wake-up call. We shared more when we had less.

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I'm not bothering about what men may say. When in 5 years none of our people have died, and there's never been a casket rolled through people's temple, when 24 times in this year, and the year's not out, they've brought the dead in the doors, and they've run out alive. When they've dropped dead in their seats, they've been resurrected. I'm not bothering about what you have to say. I'm not bothering about your opinion.

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0: Les Danois Junior Senior Movie Feat in Time Capsule from 2003.

the occasion. Ezekiel 25:17. The path of the righteous man is beset on all sides by the iniquities of the selfish and the tyranny of evil men. Blessed is he who, in the name of charity and goodwill, shepherds the weak through the valley of darkness, for he is truly his bond's keeper and the finder of lost children. And I will strike down upon thee with great vengeance and furious anger those who attempt to poison and destroy my brothers. And you will know my name is the Lord when I lay my vengeance.